0: lost my mind. Not complaining about it, though. Not complaining at all.
1: Cure for Paranoia right here on 91.1 The Globe, your Michiana home for culturally progressive music, WGCS Goshen, here on the campus of Goshen College. That was called No Brainer. Curtis Harding did On and On before that. Arlo Parks with Get Go, and to start the set was Toots and the Maytals, along with the Scatolites, Terry Hall and U Roy on that track. My name's Jessica. The name of the show is Could Lead to Dancing. I'm with you until 9 p.m. Got a request coming up for an excellent request for Cowboy Junkie's version of Sweet Jane from Robert in Elkhart. I am guessing inspired by the other track from Velvet Underground's Loaded that I played earlier, Cool It Down. Here's the Cowboy Junkies with Sweet Jane right here on Good Leeds Dancing 91.1 The Globe.

0: Lambrini Girls, right here on 91.1 The Globe, your Michiana home for culturally progressive music, WGCS Goshen, here on the campus of Goshen College. That was called Cult of Celebrity. Cowboy Junkies by request before that with their version of the Velvet Underground's Sweet Gin. My name's Jessica. The name of the show is Could Lead to Dancing. I'm with you until 9 p.m. It's currently 78 degrees outside. It's going to get down to 71 overnight. Monday's high 91, and at 2 p.m. tomorrow is the start of our extreme heat warning. Goes from Monday at 2 p.m. until Thursday at 8 p.m. So be careful out there, folks, and stay hydrated. Tuesday's high 94 with partly sunny skies. Wednesday's high 94 with just plain sun. Thursday's high 92 with mostly sunny skies. And then Friday, the rain's rolling in and the highs will only be in the high 80s, supposedly. Sometimes they can't tell that far ahead, so let's keep our fingers crossed. It'll be a little bit cooler than that. I've got a message for you and then a very summary song from Rostam right here on Could Lead to Dancing, 91.1 The Globe.
1: Heading home? 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

that you were just kidding me. You weren't really from the farm. And I told you as you crawled out my

Classic from Bob Dylan right here on 91.1 The Globe, your Michigan home for culturally progressive music, WGCS Goshen, here on the campus of Goshen College. That was One of Us Must Know. Spill Tab before that with Sucker, many R's in the title of that track, which I really like saying on the air. Rostam started off that set, name of that very summery track, Forerunner. My name's Jessica. The name of the show is Could Lead to Dancing. I'm with you until 9 p.m., which means less than a half hour left with you. Gonna get right back into the music with a classic from the 70s. This is Gary Newman's Tube Way Army right here on Good Lead to Dancing, 91.1 The Globe.

0: from 1979, Gary Numan and his Tubuy Army. Name of that track, Our Friends Electric, right here on 91.1 The Globe, your home for culturally progressive music, WGCS Goshen. My name's Jessica. The name of the show is Could Lead to Dancing. It is currently 77 degrees outside. It's going to get down to 71 overnight, which is going to be the overnight low until about Friday. We're heading into hot weather. In case you haven't heard, Monday's high 91, and then Monday at 2 p.m. we're starting with our extreme heat warning, which will last multiple days until Thursday at 8 p.m. Monday's high 91, Tuesday's high 93, Wednesday's high 94. That's also the only day with just sun and no clouds, according to this forecast. Thursday's high 92. There's a tiny little cloud on the image. But then hopefully Thursday it's going to break at least a little bit. Friday some rain is going to roll in and we've got a high only at 87. I've got a message for you and then a track from Monrovia right here on Good Lead to Dancing, 91.1 The Globe.
1: Hey, son. How are you feeling?
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1: What's on your mind?
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Ty Segall, right here on 91.1 The Globe, your Michiana home for culturally progressive music, WGCS Goshen, here on the campus of Goshen College. That was a pretty early track from him called Feel. I just had to play some Ty Segall after playing the song called Ty Segall by Kansas Bible Company. Once again, in the afterglow of the beautiful, beautiful Float Fest. If you have not yet gone, make sure you go next year. It's a beautiful, beautiful thing here in Goshen. Cat Power before that with You Get. Started off with Monrovia and Heavyfoot. And he's going to be playing at Salt Set Shed in Chicago in September. So if you enjoyed that track, keep an eye out for that show. I don't know why I'm talking so much. I only have like 7 minutes left and could lead to dancing, getting right back into the music with, from Portland, Non-Binary Girlfriend right here on Good Leads Dancing, 91.1 The Globe.

0: Kinks on vinyl from 1981, right here on 91.1 The Globe, your home for culturally progressive music, WGCS Goshen. That was Better Things, Non-Binary Girlfriend, before that with Big and Kind. That does it for Could Lead to Dancing for this week. As far as I know, I will be back next week from 7 until 9 p.m. per usual. In the meantime, especially with this heat warning out there, take care of yourselves, take care of each other, and keep on listening to the fine, fine music here on 91.1 The Globe, such as E-Town. Coming up next.
1: Hi, this is Nick Forster. This week in E-Town, we're going to revisit one of our favorite shows, and it starts right now.

0: From Red Rocks Amphitheater in Morrison, Colorado, it's E-Town on the Road with this week's guests, Amos Lee. And from Atlanta, Georgia, the legendary and award-winning Indigo Girls. I'm Helen Forster. Right now, here comes Nick Forster.
1: Thanks, Ellen. Welcome, everybody, to Red Rocks Amphitheater. We do at least one show a year from this amazing spot. It's always so powerful to walk out on that stage and look up at the rock walls and seating for 9,000 happy fans. That's what it looks like today. Whole lot of people, music lovers out there at Red Rocks. You might not think that this combination, the Indigo Girls and Amos Lee, is an obvious one, but it's one that really works. It's rooted in mutual respect and appreciation for good songwriting, good singing. Amos Lee, as some of you know, grew up in and around Philadelphia. He then lived in New Jersey. He went to college in South Carolina, began his career as a school teacher, but he was also moonlighting as a bartender, and then he slowly but surely made a name for himself, opening shows for people like Mose Allison and eventually Bob Dylan and Norah Jones, who turned out to be somebody who really helped him get started. Amos Lee, of course, now is really well established. He's headlining big shows like this one and sounding great. Let's go out to the stage at Red Rocks right now and listen to Amos Lee along with his band.
2: Good evening, Red Rocks. How you doing tonight, y'all?

0: Thank you so much.
1: That's Amos Lee and his band live on stage at Red Rocks Amphitheater. Here's a part of my conversation that I had with Amos right before the show. Amos Lee, good to see you.
2: Hey.
1: Welcome back to E-Town. It's been a long time.
2: I know. It's Boulder Theater.
1: Yeah. I want to start, I guess, by asking you just about playing at Red Rocks and the vibe, the energy, the feeling, the love that flows down from those rock walls.
2: This is something that's honestly otherworldly.
1: Yeah.
2: It doesn't feel like it fits with the rest of life.
1: It's a sacred space, isn't it?
2: It is.
1: Yeah.
2: Truly, it's a majesty here.
1: Well, I'm so glad you're here. Full house sold out with the Indigo Girls. You have a new record. You made it in Marlboro, New York. I grew up right across the river from there, but I never heard of Marlboro, New York.
2: Yeah, it's a small town. The drummer in my band, it's his studio.
1: Yeah.
2: And we just went and laid it down for like 2 weeks.
1: Yeah.
2: Hung out.
1: You've worked with a lot of producers before, and this one was just you driving the bus and getting the songs down. And
2: yeah, but it's always so collaborative.
1: Yeah, totally.
2: You know, it's never me.
1: Yeah.
2: It is always we.
1: Yeah. I was thinking about the versatility and the range of choices you could make in the future, because in the last little while, you did your record that was a tribute to Chet Baker. You also did your record that was a tribute to Lucinda Williams.
2: I adore her.
1: Yeah, she's so great. You've created this amazing ability to embrace and interpret so many different styles. Your next cover could be, you know, Led Zeppelin or Luther Vandross or the Carter Family, or, you know, it could be.
2: Yeah.
1: You've got that range and flexibility. Thanks. That I can't think of anyone else who, I mean, first of all, the Chet Baker thing was a brave move, but it's a beautiful record.
2: Thank you.
1: Yeah.
2: It's just the things I love. You know, when I love something, it feels genuine.
1: Yeah.
2: That's monstrous stuff.
1: Yeah.
2: You listen to it and you're like, nah, this sounds easy. No, it's wild singing, man. But also, the songs are so great, like Lucinda. They welcome you all the way in, and it's not hard to be at home in them.
1: The thing about Chet Baker that's hard to understand is how he can command the song with what seems like very little effort. He's just so in the pocket and so relaxed. And I guess it comes from being a trumpet player. I don't know where it comes from.
2: I think he was just feeling the vibe. I mean, also, he's just beyond naturally gifted singer.
1: Yeah.
2: Just, and he obviously understood mic dynamics being a trumpet player.
1: Yeah.
2: And I think that played a lot.

0: into his singing. I mean, some of the stuff, it's like, was that one take?
1: Right.
0: That's insane.
1: With the band playing,
0: Yeah.
1: Well, your band sounded great, too, covering that stuff. That was really the musicians you assembled. It's good choices.
0: Thank you.
1: Yeah. Briefly, I just want to touch on the fact that you've always been really candid about your own struggles that you've had just to be okay.
0: Oh, yeah.
1: And like the Indigo Girls, I suspect that's allowed your fans and people who are connected to you musically to find a deeper way of just feeling common ground with you.
0: I hope so. I mean, the goal is just not feel as alone. I mean, our existence is so solitary in so many ways. To put it in kind of more scientific terms, we are pack animals. And we're losing, some of us are losing the pack, and some of us are losing ourselves. And the saddest thing to me is when someone suffers alone.
1: Yeah.
0: You know, suffering is going to happen, but when you have support and you have friendships or you have family or whatever it might be of music, that makes it at least bearable.
1: Yeah.
0: And I think that this epidemic of loneliness is really the troubling part of the modern existence.
1: Exacerbated by technology.
0: Yeah, it's a funny thing because it brings people together and it also divides them. It's this weird kind of like complex relationship we have with this thing that we haven't been using for very long.
1: Yeah.
0: But I think that the human elements of what I feel drawn to, like music and community, they're the only things that really, when I'm at the bottom, they bring me back.
1: Yeah. Do you have that same kind of community when you're home and off the road?
0: You know, it's an interesting life when you're a touring musician.
1: Yeah.
0: It's pretty broken. Also getting older, people just pair off. So the answer, genuine answer to that is not really. I have friends who I love and I adore, but a lot of them live other places.
1: Yeah.
0: People have moved and people live everywhere. So
1: are you still in North Philly or where do you live?
0: I'm actually in like the woods, in the weird woods right now. I'm living kind of, I mean, I'm solitary, which is why I've been writing so much and also have needed so much therapy. But yeah, man, I'm lucky, dude. I'm so lucky and I'm so grateful for everything. Like, it doesn't take much to go, this is amazing.
1: You know, the whole thing is sort of like surreal and ridiculous when you look back on it.
0: It is.
1: And yet, you filled that spot every time.
0: Yeah.
1: And you continue to. Writing, recording, curating, thinking about ways you can express yourself.
0: Thank you.
1: Yeah. That's Amos Lee backstage at Red Rocks. We're going to have more of my conversation with Amos later in the show, but right now, let's go back to the stage and hear another song from Amos Lee and his band.
2: Such an honor to be back here with y'all. Thank you for being here. Thanks for supporting us. Thanks for all the love. Can't just thank you enough, y'all. Hope to get it back tonight and give you as much as you're giving me.

0: so much, y'all.
1: That's Amos Lee on stage at Red Rocks, along with his band, Jaron Olevsky, Zach Janikian, Jay White, Lee Falco, and Mandy Fair. His latest record is called Transmissions. Amos and the band will be back to play some more music later on. And coming up, the Indigo Girls, right after a break.
2: Your visit to E-Town is made possible in part by the Scientific and Cultural Facilities District, or SCFD, one of the largest cultural funding mechanisms in the United States, supporting nearly 300 organizations in the greater Denver area. 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

Hi, this is Nick Forster. You are listening to E-Town, and we are here at this remarkable venue, Red Rocks Amphitheater in Morrison, Colorado. I mentioned that Amos Lee is going to be back to play some more music later on with his band. And now, here's what's next. The Indigo Girls, of course, are musical legends. There is a recent documentary about their career. They have been so influential for so many artists who felt that the Indigo Girls gave them permission and encouragement to speak with their own voice. They have been champions for women's rights, for LGBTQ rights, for civil rights, for the preservation of the environment, and the preservation of our democracy. They have not backed down. They've been loud and proud, but also have been making some beautiful music all along. They've been on E-Town a few times over the years, and we're so happy to welcome them back again. Let's go out to the stage at Red Rocks right now for the Indigo Girls.

0: Thank you. Thank you.
1: Let's go backstage right now for my conversation with the Indigo Girls. Amy and Emily, so good to see you both.
2: You too.
1: I'm so glad we get to be backstage here at Red Rocks for your sold-out show with Amos Lee. The whole journey continues.
2: Yeah, it does.
1: Speaking of the journey, there's a great documentary that has recently come out on Netflix. That's all about you guys. And it's called It's Only Life After All. And I watched it, and it's just such an amazing story. Your journey starting in elementary school and into high school and coming back together, and then the impact and the evolution and the audience. And I know you're aware of it all, but it must have been amazing to see it in one chunk in a documentary.
2: Alexandria Baumbach was the director, and she edited it, most of it, yeah, herself. And like Amy had a treasure trove of documentation, old tapes and interviews, yeah, and recordings and all that stuff. So we had no idea what the documentary was going to end up being like. And there's a million ways to tell the same story.
1: Right.
2: And we really appreciated her approach. She got really into our community and then our personal struggles. She really, she is a way of disarming you, and you feel free to really open up. And so it's a very, very honest, personal look at all these years that Amy, yeah, and I have been working together. So it's very, yeah, true to our story.
1: It's beautifully told, and it also sets your music in context, which I know is really important to you, because it talks about the activism, it talks about the moment, it talks about the communities you created. It reveals that confluence, which isn't always natural, between performing and activism. That's not an easy fit, but you guys found a way.
3: It wasn't like we were first musicians and then, okay, now we're going to do activism and we have to figure out how to make it work. We were like already activists in our young ages and brought up in our, yeah, families that way. And so we alienated, you know, a lot of people probably, but just being gay alienated people. So, yeah, you know.
1: Just being women.
3: Just being women. Yeah. That's right. Good point. That's the first thing that alienated people. And then it just built from there.
1: Well, I mean, I think it's funny because, of course, it's a double-edged sword. You alienate some people when you're outspoken, and you endear yourself to people and connect on a deeper level when you're outspoken. Did you pay a price for your activism?
3: I wouldn't trade it for anything.
1: Yeah.
3: Your career does, just by virtue of that happening, it lasts longer, I think. It's not totally that we thought about that. We didn't think, like, if we do it this way, it'll seem organic and it'll last longer.
1: Well, you don't think about it when you're in your 20s or whatever anyway. But I mean, I grew up just down the road from Pete Seeger. So he was the first guy I saw playing music on behalf of his values. And so when I had an opportunity to shift from just playing in Hot Rise and touring and creating Eat Down, it was absolutely in my bones already, because that's, I just watched him do that.
3: Yeah.
1: And the first person I reached out to really was like Pop Staples and Joan Baez. Yeah. And those are the people I brought to come to Eat Down in the early years.
3: But the royalty.
1: Well, for me, that's just, that was the whole point, right?
3: Yeah.
1: We're,
3: mm-hmm,
1: trying to shift the conversation.
3: Yeah.
1: Speaking of shifting the conversation about activism and integrity and community, then came Barbie.
2: Good segue.
3: Who would have thought?
2: I mean, Barbie just really fell out of the sky. One day her manager called and said, they want you in the trailer for the Barbie movie. And then when we found out it was Greta Gerwig who was directing it, that it was just like, oh, we'd love to be involved with this. But we had no idea if the song would be in the movie at all. That was such an honor that she chose one of our songs and that it was featured as part of the story. It was pretty exciting, very unexpected.
1: It's so cool. And
2: it's
1: now
2: really
1: there's
2: cool.
1: An entire generation of kids who think that's a brand new song.
2: Yeah, that's right. That's right.
3: Thank God Emily wrote that song.
2: I mean,
3: served us well.
2: What a fluke.
3: It was a mind-blowing experience right at the right time when, you know, you're using all your muscles to keep your career going and you're trying to just stay inspired and, yeah, all that. And then something like that happens and it's just like, wow, that's... You can't chase that. That's luck.
1: Yeah. Is there anything special about playing at Red Rocks that just speaks to you? It's a pretty cool spot.
3: Everything is special. We always think about when we played it with Patti Smith.
2: Yeah.
3: That's like the most special moment still for me.
2: Yeah, me too.
1: But I don't know another venue where the orientation and the energy of 9,000 seats coming down to the stage, which is at the bottom. I don't know another venue like that where it's, you know, the sheer rock walls that just direct all that juice right down to you.
3: It's a funnel. It's amazing.
1: I don't know of another place like that.
2: The other thing is that you have to be hardy to attend a concert here because you don't know if you're going to get rained on, hailed on.
1: You usually will.
2: And you have to really want to be here, and people really want to be here. And that, coupled with the just incredible musical experience. Yeah. And if it's not the greatest venue in the United States, I don't know. There's very little that compares to it. Yeah. It's always a thrill to play here.
1: It's special. Couple more things, and I'll let you go. One, you are both now moms of daughters. Does it change anything in terms of your day-to-day or your activism or your engagement or your sense of community?
2: What was a lot of focus on yourself and your own path in life then really becomes all about the focus on your child's. It's quite profound. And then there's the love of your child that it was inconceivable to me. Yeah.
1: It's a whole nother dimension for your heart to discover when that happens.
2: It is. Yeah.
3: Yeah, and you learn so much. And they always ask questions that are that make you think about what you believe and what you preach to everybody else. The things that you're working on, you know?
1: Yeah. Last thing I want to just ask you about is Amos Lee. What brought you two together?
3: Well, we're fans, but we met him.
2: Huge fans, yeah.
3: In San Diego the first time, right?
2: Yeah,
3: I remember that.
2: I think it's not the easiest thing in the world to bring two acts together in a co-bill.
1: Right.
2: And as Amy said, we're both fans, and he's just a super cool guy. We love his band and his crew, and he's also magnanimous with his time and his stage. You know, I was like, come and sing and hang out, and which is how Amy and I are. So it's a really good fit in terms of that.
1: Well, thanks again, Amy and Emily, the Indigo Girls backstage at Red Rocks. So great to see you both.
3: Thank you.
1: That was my conversation with the Indigo Girls backstage before their show. Right now, let's get back to the stage for some more music live from Red Rocks with the Indigo Girls.

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0: Love you, Red Rocks. Love you.
2: That's Amy and Emily, the Indigo Girls, live on stage at Red Rocks, along with their band, Carol Isaacs, Jeff Fielder, Claire Kenny, Lucy Wainwright Roach, Matt Chamberlain, and Lyris Hung. Their latest is called Look Long. That's the Indigo Girls, live on stage at Red Rocks.
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0: so great to hear the Indigo Girls live here at Red Rocks. They have been such champions for so many great causes, and they've made so much great music for so long. And it's so interesting to see these two audiences, because Amos Lee's fans and the Indigo Girls fans might not have crossed paths, obviously, but they found something really beautiful to celebrate here at Red Rocks. And of course, this is such a great reminder that music brings us together, breaks down boundaries, and really is a sort of a celebration and a demonstration of what we all have in common. Right before the show, I asked Amos Lee about the Indigo Girls. Here's what he had to say.
1: I've known them for a long time. I think we met in 2008 or 9 or something like that. Yeah. We did a run together. I mean, I grew up listening to them.
0: Yeah.
1: And I'm a huge fan. And whenever there are any town that I'm at, I go to their show. But I haven't really hung out with them as much as we've been hanging on this tour.
0: Yeah.
1: But they're so good.
0: Yeah.
1: And I'm so glad they're getting their flowers right now. It's like amazing. Overdue. I kind of think they're underrated in a lot of ways, because to me, they're like iconic artists who have an incredible amount of hits. And I'm just like honored to be anywhere near the stage with them. And just everything that you could want as an artist is what the Indigo Girls are.
0: Yeah, it's so cool, including the added bonus of them being candid and honest about everything they're going through in their songwriting and in their interviews.
1: Yeah.
0: And being activists on behalf of the greater good and trying to make good stuff happen.
1: Definitely.
0: Pretty cool. And then they're in Barbie, so yeah.
1: Yeah. Bonus.
0: Your band sounds incredible, by the way.
1: Thank you.
0: Congratulations on all your success, man.
1: Really nice. Thank you for saying that.
0: No, I appreciate it, Amos. Really do. So right now, let's go out to the stage at Red Rocks and welcome back Amos Lee and his band.
2: Thank you so much, y'all. How about the Indigo Girls? So honored to be here on this show with them, to play this beautiful, spectacular, majestic place, and to share that with y'all and these people on stage.

All right, everybody, we're running out of time. I want to once again thank Amos Lee and his band. Thanks to the Indigo Girls and their band. Thanks to our friends at AEG, including Don Strasberg. Thanks to Tad Bowman and his crew at Red Rocks. And of course, thanks to the E-Town folks, Taylor Den, Todd Ayers. Special thanks to Helen Forster. I'm Nick Forster. Hope you can be with us next week right here in E-Town.

0: This is a production of E-Town.
1: Hi, it's Marin on 91.1 The Globe. 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

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Sunday Night Mystery Mix featuring music from another time, same planet. Music that may even be considered classic, with special emphasis on the long player. Current temperature in Goshen, Indiana, right now, 77. Tonight, showers early with some clearing overnight. Low of 71. We have an extreme heat warning in effect from 2 p.m. Monday through 8 p.m. Thursday. Extended period of dangerously hot conditions with heat index values up to 105, 105. Possible during the afternoon and early evening hours. Daily high temperatures in the 90s. So drink plenty of fluids, stay in an air-conditioned room, stay out of the sun, and check up on relatives and neighbors who could be vulnerable. All right, that is an extreme heat warning from Monday until Thursday, 8 p.m. All right, it's time for the music. 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

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The Sunday Night Mystery Mix, we're listening to music for Stowaways by Electronic Act and British Electric Foundation, featuring former Human League members Martin Ware and Ian Craig Marsh, future members of the band Heaven 17. This is the project between those two bands. Released March 13th, 1981. And we're not listening to The Police. That was me making a mistake, putting in the wrong CD. So if you're looking forward to hearing more music by The Police tonight, that's not going to happen. All right. 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

Sunday Night Mystery Mix on the Globe, WGCS 91.1. We're listening to an album called From the Tea Rooms of Mars by Landscape, released February 1981. Landscape is an English synth pop band from London. Seems like they have some association with Thomas Dolby, who seems to just be around everywhere in 1981 in the UK. I'm trying to remember what was whatever we were playing last week. Oh yeah, it was Echo and the Bunnymen last week, featuring Thomas Dolby on one of the tracks. And now here he is with Landscape on, I don't know what he was doing. He was just friends with them, I guess. I don't know why we're talking about Thomas Dolby. Anyway, you're listening to Landscape and the album Music for, or what was the album? From the Tea Rooms of Mars. On the Sunday Night Mystery Mix on the Globe, WGCS 91.1.

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1: Oh, sir, I'm terribly sorry. 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

0: Let them see what kind of person I am. I'm not even going to swat that fly. I hope they're watching. They will say, why, she wouldn't even harm a fly.
1: Okay, we're listening. You're tuned into the Globe, WGCS 91.1. We're listening to an album called From the Tea Rooms of Mars by English band Landscape, released February 1981. Let's see, what can we talk about? Current temperature in Goshen, Indiana. 77. With a low temperature of 69 today and the high of 81. Last year, the low temperature was 64 and the high was 82. And on average, in Goshen temperature history, the average high temperature is 83. And the average low temperature is 62. The highest temperature was 1934. The high temperature was 103. And in 1982, the lowest temperature recorded in Goshen for June 28th was 40. That's amazing. All right. 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

Did Norman murder the girl in the Bates Motel? Yes and no. To understand the case, you have to go back to the time 10 years ago when the young Norman murdered his mother and her lover. Mattress. Perhaps the most unbearable crime of all. Norman refused to come to terms with the horror of his deed. His mother was still alive. He stole her corpse and preserved it for chemicals. He kept her alive by wearing her clothes, speaking with her voice, thinking her thoughts. He became both mother and son. Norman Bates, a normal, healthy young man with regular interests and habits. And Mrs. Bates, a clinging, possessive woman and a homicidal maniac. When Norman encountered the girl at the hotel, his sexual instincts were aroused. He wanted her. He desired her. This was too much for the other side of Norman's personality. In a jealous frenzy, mother murdered the girl. When two personalities share the same mind, there is always conflict. Now that conflict is over. Mother has taken over Norman's mind. Perhaps for all time. Norman Bates no longer exists.

Ladies and gentlemen, for your listening pleasure out there on the galactic airwaves, we bring you live from the tea rooms of Mars, the Beguines.

All right, you're listening to the Sunday Night Mystery Mix on the Globe WGCS 91.1. We heard the last half of From the Tea Rooms of Mars by Landscape, and now we're, which was produced by English recording engineer Colin Thurston. And now we're listening to an album also recorded by Colin Thurston, released June 15th, 1981, Duran Duran, the debut album by Duran Duran. Let's see, Colin Thurston, born 1947, passed away in 2007, worked with David Bowie under, I guess the, are working alongside Tony Visconti, the producer who produced a lot of David Bowie's records. He was the engineer for that, or for some of those recordings. Also produced Magazine, the band Magazine, and Human League. All right, we're listening to Duran Duran on the Sunday Night Mystery Mix on the Globe WGCS 91.1.

GCS 91.1, we're listening to the first album released by English rock group Duran Duran, released June 19th, 1981. Duran Duran was, for this record, their original classic lineup of Simon Le Bon, Andy Taylor, John Taylor, Roger Taylor, and Nick Rhodes. Let's see how many. I know they're still active as a band. I'm seeing who. Oh, wow. Four of the five are active still. It's just Andy Taylor who's not a member any longer. All right, well, we're listening to Duran Duran, and you're tuned into the Sunday Night Mystery Mix on the Globe.

Duran Duran and their debut record, Duran Duran, released in 1981. June 15th, 1981. All right. You're tuned in to the Globe WGCS 91.1 and the current temperature in Goshen. 75. We have what appears to be a short thunderstorm coming like right now, according to GoshenNews.com weather. Take a look at the 7-day forecast. We have Monday, high of 93, low of 76. Wednesday, abundant sunshine, highs in the mid-90s and lows in the mid-70s. Thursday, mostly sunny, highs in the low 90s and lows in the low 70s. Friday, a few thunderstorms possible, highs in the mid-80s and lows in the upper 60s. Saturday, scattered thunderstorms possible, highs in the mid-80s and lows in the upper 60s. The Sunday Night Mystery Mix, hosted by volunteer DJ ZQ, will return next Sunday night at 10 p.m. Should everything go according to plan. Thank you for tuning in. Have a wonderful week. 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
6: Good morning, Globe listeners. I'm Griffin with your 48-hour weather forecast. Today we have a high of 92 and a low of 76 with partly cloudy conditions and a 12% chance of rain. Tomorrow, Tuesday the 30th, we have a high of 94 and a low of 75 with partly cloudy conditions and 8% chance of rain. 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
2: Good morning, Globe listeners. I'm Griffin with your 48-hour weather forecast. Today we have a high of 92 and a low of 76 with partly cloudy conditions and a 12% chance of rain. Tomorrow, Tuesday the 30th, we have a high of 94 and a low of 75 with partly cloudy conditions and 8% chance of rain. 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
8: Good morning, Globe listeners. I'm Griffin with your 48-hour weather forecast. Today, we have a high of 92 and a low of 76 with partly cloudy conditions and a 12% chance of rain. Tomorrow, Tuesday the 30th, we have a high of 94 and a low of 75 with partly cloudy conditions and 8% chance of rain. 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
2: Good morning, Globe listeners. I'm Griffin with your 48-hour weather forecast. Today we have a high of 92 and a low of 76 with partly cloudy conditions and a 12% chance of rain. Tomorrow, Tuesday the 30th, we have a high of 94 and a low of 75 with partly cloudy conditions and 8% chance of rain. 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

0: That wraps up another great set of Globe Tracks on 91.1 The Globe. Hi, everybody. I'm Eduardo. I hope your night is going well. Coming up next, it's your weather forecast and then more music on the way. This is The Globe.
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4: Good morning, Globe listeners. I'm Griffin with your 48-hour weather forecast. Today we have a high of 92 and a low of 76 with partly cloudy conditions and a 12% chance of rain. Tomorrow, Tuesday the 30th, we have a high of 94 and a low of 75 with partly cloudy conditions and 8% chance of rain. 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
2: 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We honor with gratitude the land itself and the people who have stewarded it throughout the generations.
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5: Good morning, Globe listeners. I'm Griffin with your 48-hour weather forecast. Today we have a high of 92 and a low of 76 with partly cloudy conditions and a 12% chance of rain. Tomorrow, Tuesday the 30th, we have a high of 94 and a low of 75 with partly cloudy conditions and 8% chance of rain. 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
2: Good morning, Globe listeners. I'm Griffin with your 48-hour weather forecast. Today we have a high of 92 and a low of 76 with partly cloudy conditions and a 12% chance of rain. Tomorrow, Tuesday the 30th, we have a high of 94 and a low of 75 with partly cloudy conditions and 8% chance of rain. Make sure you keep it locked here on 91.1 The Globe.

0: 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Tonight, I hope your night is going well, but coming up next is your weather forecast and then more music on the way. This is The Globe.
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2: Good morning, Globe listeners. I'm Griffin with your 48-hour weather forecast. Today we have a high of 92 and a low of 76 with partly cloudy conditions and a 12% chance of rain. Tomorrow, Tuesday the 30th, we have a high of 94 and a low of 75 with partly cloudy conditions and 8% chance of rain. Make sure you keep it locked here on 91.1 The Globe.

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6: Good morning, Globe listeners. I'm Griffin with your 48-hour weather forecast. Today we have a high of 92 and a low of 76 with partly cloudy conditions and a 12% chance of rain. Tomorrow, Tuesday the 30th, we have a high of 94 and a low of 75 with partly cloudy conditions and 8% chance of rain. Make sure you keep it locked here on 91.1 The Globe.

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2: Good morning, Globe listeners. I'm Griffin with your 48-hour weather forecast. Today we have a high of 92 and a low of 76 with partly cloudy conditions and a 12% chance of rain. Tomorrow, Tuesday the 30th, we have a high of 94 and a low of 75 with partly cloudy conditions and 8% chance of rain. 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
3: 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I'm Griffin with your 48-hour weather forecast. Today we have a high of 92 and a low of 76 with partly cloudy conditions and a 12% chance of rain. Tomorrow, Tuesday the 30th, we have a high of 94 and a low of 75 with partly cloudy conditions and 8% chance of rain. 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
6: Good morning, Globe listeners. I'm Griffin with your 48-hour weather forecast. Today we have a high of 92 and a low of 76 with partly cloudy conditions and a 12% chance of rain. Tomorrow, Tuesday the 30th, we have a high of 94 and a low of 75 with partly cloudy conditions and 8% chance of rain. 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

0: 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My name is Eduardo. Up next, a look at the weather forecast and then more of your favorites you can only catch on your station for culturally progressive music, 91.1 The Globe, and your favorite tracks all night long.
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2: Good morning, Globe listeners. I'm Griffin with your 48-hour weather forecast. Today we have a high of 92 and a low of 76 with partly cloudy conditions and a 12% chance of rain. Tomorrow, Tuesday the 30th, we have a high of 94 and a low of 75 with partly cloudy conditions and 8% chance of rain. 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
4: Good morning, Globe listeners. I'm Griffin with your 48-hour weather forecast. Today we have a high of 92 and a low of 76 with partly cloudy conditions and a 12% chance of rain. Tomorrow, Tuesday the 30th, we have a high of 94 and a low of 75 with partly cloudy conditions and 8% chance of rain. 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

0: Wake it up. Wake it up. Wake it up. Get off here. That's my stop.
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1: 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Get up.

0: 91.1 The Globe, your home for culturally progressive music. It's the top of the hour, 6 o'clock on this fabulous Monday morning. My name is Joey P. That last song you just heard was Find Your People by Drew Holcomb and the Neighbors. You know that song as the final song to wrap up that 5 o'clock hour to officially begin the 6 o'clock hour, which means the breakfast blend can begin. My name is Joey P. Like I said, I will be your host all the way until that 10 o'clock mark. We've got a lot of things to talk about, including the question of the day, which will be posted in 20 minutes. You guys know the drill. Until then, we've got plenty of culturally progressive music. Eduardo and Alistair will join me at 8 o'clock, but that is a long, long time from now. So let's get right back into the tunes. Kicking things off after that 48-hour weather report, you're going to hear Doghouse Flowers by Monty Warden and the Wagoneers. Keep it locked to 91.1 The Globe, your home for culturally progressive music.
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0: What's up, ladies and gents? Joey P here with your morning weather forecast. Today on Monday, we've got a high of 90 and a low of 75. Going to be sunny pretty much all day long. Then tomorrow on Tuesday, very similar. Sunny all day with a high of 93 and a low of 76. Then on Wednesday, the sun will be shining its brightest with a high of 94 and a low of 75. 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

0: 91.1 The Globe, your home for the culturally progressive music you know and love. It is 6:20 now, almost 6:20 on this fabulous Monday morning. The sun is just about out as I'm peeking through the Globe weather window. Nonetheless, it's Monday morning. I'm Joey P. I wanted to tell you by Matthew Sweet brings us to this 6:20 break. Like I said, this is 91.1 The Globe, as you guys very much well and understand, you know and understand. Nonetheless, it's early. The question of the day has been posted just as it has every weekday at this time. Today's question of the day can be found on Facebook at 91.1 The Globe. Highly encourage you to go check that out. I, as well as Eduardo and Alistair, will go answer those, or will go over those answers to the question of the day live on the air at 9 o'clock. But until then, you need to answer the question of the day. What is your go-to pick-me-up food or drink in the morning? That is my question to you guys today on this possibly slow Monday. I've got a little bit of kick to me. I've got a little bit of energy, but nonetheless, maybe you guys do not, and that is A-okay. We got to power through Monday to get to Tuesday, power through Tuesday, get through Wednesday, and then we're halfway through, and it's basically the weekend. So, yeah, you know what I mean. Anyway, it's Monday. Let's have a great day. But first, let's get back into the culturally progressive music. But Not Tonight by Depeche Mode. That kicks us back into the culturally progressive music. 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Culturally progressive music and Make Believe Athletics have gone mobile.
1: So the question of the day is, how many times do you hit snooze in the morning?
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0: 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What's up, ladies and gents? Joey P here with your morning weather forecast. Today on Monday, we've got a high of 90 and a low of 75. Going to be sunny pretty much all day long. Then tomorrow on Tuesday, very similar. Sunny all day with a high of 93 and a low of 76. Then on Wednesday, the sun will be shining its brightest with a high of 94 and a low of 75. 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

0: 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That was Kevin Morby giving you Javelin to wrap up that latest track of tune. 6:40 is the time. I'm your host, Joey P, and we'll be all the way until that 10 o'clock break. Until then, we've got a lot of things to talk about, including the question of the day, which has been posted on Facebook at 91.1 The Globe. I highly encourage you to go check that out. Today's question of the day: what's your go-to pick-me-up food or drink in the morning, as we are headed towards a very high, a very high for today. There you go. That's what I've got at 6:40 something in the morning on this great Monday morning. Nonetheless, today's high is 90, and we are definitely in a bit of a heat advisory. I mean, tomorrow it's supposed to be 93, Wednesday 94, Thursday 91, Friday 87, slight chance of rain, Saturday 86. I mean, the list goes on. It's going to be warm. Make sure you're ready for it. Nonetheless, stay ready for the culturally progressive music. Someone to Watch the Band with Me by Tift Merritt will kick us back into the tunes. Keep it locked in to 91.1 The Globe, your home for culturally progressive music.
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0: What's up, ladies and gents? Joey P here with your morning weather forecast. Today on Monday, we've got a high of 90 and a low of 75. Going to be sunny pretty much all day long. Then tomorrow on Tuesday, very similar. Sunny all day with a high of 93 and a low of 76. Then on Wednesday, the sun will be shining its brightest with a high of 94 and a low of 75. 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

0: 91.1 The Globe, your place, your spot, and your home for the culturally progressive music you know and love. Top of the hour, 7 o'clock. That is the time. The day is Monday, and I'm your host, Joey P., as we are headed towards our projected high, very high, of 90. We will slowly, I guess we'll quickly work our way up there because it'll sneak up on you. But nonetheless, I'm Joey P. I'll be your host for this Monday morning breakfast blend all the way until 10 o'clock. I guess it won't slowly sneak up on us. It's supposed to get to the 90-degree mark, around that 3, 4, 5 o'clock mark. But nonetheless, we're still going to get there. We're still headed there. But for now, I need you to go answer the question of the day on Facebook at 91.1 The Globe, because coming up in 2 hours at 9 o'clock, Eduardo, myself, and Alistair will go over your answers live on the air at 9 o'clock. So keep it locked in for that. But until then, plenty of culturally progressive music coming your way. The Great Divide by Noah Kahan. Keep it locked to 91.1. This is The Globe.
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0: What's up, ladies and gents? Joey P here with your morning weather forecast. Today on Monday, we've got a high of 90 and a low of 75. Going to be sunny pretty much all day long. Then tomorrow on Tuesday, very similar. Sunny all day with a high of 93 and a low of 76. Then on Wednesday, the sun will be shining its brightest with a high of 94 and a low of 75. 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

91.1 The Globe, your home for culturally progressive music. Gilda Lily by Billy Strings wraps up that latest track of tunes. It's now 7:20, still, unfortunately, this fantastic Monday morning. I, fortunately, am still your host. I'm Joey B, and I will be all the way until 10 o'clock. But until then, plenty of things going on. You can check out our Facebook page at 91.1 The Globe for today's question of the day. What is your go-to pick-me-up food or drink in the morning? It's a necessity. I need to know because I need to get away from my caffeinated energy drinks. It's not good for me. I know it's not. I know there's definitely some chemicals in there that should not be consumed by a human body. However, it tastes good. Gosh dang it tastes good. So I'm curious to see what you guys have to say. I'm sure there's going to be plenty of coffee and tea answers and, you know, things like that. But I'm also sure there's going to be donuts. I don't know. I don't know. I leave it up to you guys. That's what the question of the day is all about. So that is up to you. That's on Facebook at 91 on the Globe. Until then, plenty of culturally progressive music coming your way. Lost and Alone by Aaron Lee Tazine here on 91.1 The Globe, your home for the culturally progressive music you know and love. 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What's up, ladies and gents? Joey P here with your morning weather forecast. Today on Monday, we've got a high of 90 and a low of 75. Going to be sunny pretty much all day long. Then tomorrow on Tuesday, very similar. Sunny all day with a high of 93 and a low of 76. Then on Wednesday, the sun will be shining its brightest with a high of 94 and a low of 75. 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

0: 91.1 The Globe, your home for culturally progressive music. My name is Joey P. It is now 7:40 on this Monday morning. You're listening to the Monday Morning Breakfast Bun as we are on our way to our projected high of 90, as I have been talking about all morning long. It's going to be a hot one today. The humidity is also going to be present, so stay alert for that. Make sure you stay prepared. If you're going to spend a good amount of time outside, bring your sunscreen and bring some water. That is my advice to you for today and for the rest of this week. Honestly, it's going to be a hot one. Nonetheless, today's question of the day is available on Facebook at 91.1 The Globe. You can go answer that. In the meantime, we are waiting for my co-host to join me in less than 20 minutes. Eduardo and Alistair will be in the studio with me. I'm very much looking forward to it because I've got a great show planned out on this, you could say, dreadful Monday morning. You could say exciting Monday morning. That I leave up to you. But it's Monday nonetheless. We got to power through it. Let's have a great day. Coming up after that 48-hour weather report, you're going to hear Highway Robbery by Jason Scott and High Heat. So keep it locked in to 91.1 The Globe, your home for culturally progressive music.
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0: 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What's up, ladies and gents? Joey P here with your morning weather forecast. Today on Monday, we've got a high of 90 and a low of 75. Going to be sunny pretty much all day long. Then tomorrow on Tuesday, very similar. Sunny all day with a high of 93 and a low of 76. Then on Wednesday, the sun will be shining its brightest with a high of 94 and a low of 75. 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

0: Pharmacy Chronicles by the Black Crowes, wrapping up that latest track of tunes here on 91.1 The Globe. My name is Joey P. Alongside me, finally in the studio, is my co-host, Eduardo. Good morning.
1: Buenos dias, Joey. How are we doing?
0: Well, we're doing good. We are on a bit of a heat, what's it called? A heat advisory.
1: Yeah.
0: An extreme heat warning.
1: It is a...
0: So, I don't know. You know, it could be a little cooler, but for now, it's okay.
1: That's true. At least for me walking in, it wasn't as hot as I thought. I, like, wore very loose, very, like, athletic wear this morning because I was like, oh, it's about to be hot. But it's still not there. But I think the next few days are going to be interesting.
0: Oh, they're going to be rough.
1: Oh, they're going to be rough.
0: Yeah.
1: They're going to be rough.
0: So it's currently 74. We're headed towards our projected high of today of 90. And
1: nice.
0: Then I'm sure we're going to get into it later.
1: Yeah.
0: I mean, tomorrow, 93 is your high.
1: Oh,
0: Wednesday, 94 is your high. Thursday, 93 is your high. And then Friday, oh, don't worry, it drops back down to 87.
1: Oh, okay. Great. Perfect.
0: With scattered thunderstorms. Anyway.
1: Hey, we'll see.
0: So the sun's not going away, and neither are we.
1: That's true.
0: This is the Monday Morning Breakfast Blend. 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We will talk a little bit later about what's going on over at the Blue Gate. But until then, we've got plenty of things going on. We're going to talk about hot shots in just under 15 minutes. We'll go over the question of the day at 8:30.
1: Okay.
0: We'll probably talk about the Blue Gate at 8:45. And then we'll talk about the listeners' answers of the day at 9 o'clock.
1: Yes, sir. Yes, sir.
0: Don't forget, you can go answer the question of the day on Facebook at 91.1 The Globe. Go do it. Go do it now. Thank you very much.
1: Now.
0: Right now. Stop what you're doing. Unless you're driving. Don't pull over.
1: Oh,
0: do it.
1: Gosh.
0: Do it when you get there. Anyway. that's what I got. That's what's coming up in the next hour.
1: Okay, Joey.
0: It's the Eduardo and Joey show. It's a Monday morning breakfast.
1: Yes, sir. Yes, sir. Yeah, and even on my news, I have a little bit about the weather, so definitely want to tune in for that.
0: We're going to power through today. That's what we're going to do. In the meantime, before we get back to the music, Eduardo, we got our first news report of the morning. Let's hear it.
1: 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Just before 3 p.m. on Sunday, June 28th, kayakers found a dead body in Marshall County. The body was found in the Yellow River near the U.S. 31 bridge. The dead person is a male but has not been identified. An autopsy has been scheduled to determine the cause of death. And an extreme heat warning has been issued for Elkhart County starting today until 8 p.m. Thursday. With highs in the 90s almost every day of the week, heat-related illnesses like heat exhaustion and heat stroke can creep up quick, so it's important to stay cool and hydrated in the coming days. The death toll in Venezuela has now reached over 1,400 people, with around 51,000 still missing. But U.S. rescuers made a miraculous rescue, being able to pull a mother and her 9-month-old baby under a collapsed building. According to the rescue team, the mother and baby only sustained minor injuries, and the U.S. had deployed more than 200 search and rescue teams to respond to the widespread destruction.
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0: What's up, ladies and gents? Joey P here with your morning weather forecast. Today on Monday, we've got a high of 90 and a low of 75. Going to be sunny pretty much all day long. Then tomorrow on Tuesday, very similar. Sunny all day with a high of 93 and a low of 76. Then on Wednesday, the sun will be shining its brightest with a high of 94 and a low of 75. 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

0: Bad Moon Rising by Creedence Clearwater Revival here on 91.1 The Globe, your home for culturally progressive music. It is 8:15, 75 out there, still headed towards our projected high of 90. You're listening to the Monday Morning Breakfast Blend with Joey and Eduardo. Excuse me.
1: What's up?

0: give us a call, 574-535-7488. More than happy to hear you guys' opinions. So let's jump right in. And this is stemming from Joey thinking about going to a concert.
1: Oh,
0: okay. Shot or no shot, you'd rather have free concert tickets for life than free movie tickets for life.
1: I think that's low-key a shot because it's, I mean, for me, who's someone who actually likes, you know, music as much to, like, pay for a ticket, I think that's worth it. I think movies are, they're very, very, very good, but I feel like you can watch those almost anywhere.
0: Especially and
1: you
0: nowadays,
1: get this,
0: yes.
1: You get sort of the same experience, but at a concert to, like, listening it on your phone, you can get around the same experience, but you just don't get that same experience, I feel like. Because you're at a concert, you're with a lot of people that like that music. Sometimes the artist does special guests. Sometimes they sing a song that you sing with all your heart. And that's what they do. So I think that's a shot, low-key, Joey.
0: That's fair. I can get down with that. Mm-hmm. I'm going the other way, though. I'm taking the movie tickets. I'm saying no shot to my own question.
1: Okay, wait. I did not expect that.
0: Just because, and this is last second thought, but just because I think I'd rather, like, the big movies. Like the big, what's the word I'm thinking of? The highly anticipated movies.
1: Specifically
0: for those, I'd love to be in theater for those.
1: Okay.
0: Any and all of them. You know, the new release, fill in the blank, whatever it is. I think that'd be cool. Concerts are great. Sound, music is amazing.
1: I love
0: music. Don't let me hate on music. I love music. But yes. I don't know. There's something special to it.
1: Okay.
0: Let's move on. Next one, super simple. Shot or no shot, summer is the most overrated season.
1: I think that's a shot. I think that's a dunk. That is a dunk.
0: It's a dunk.
1: Yeah, I'm a big fall person. I love like the kind of cooler weather in the afternoon, hot weather in the day, morning.
0: Yeah.
1: So yeah, I think summer, when it's always hot, not a fan of it.
0: I can agree with that. Yeah, absolutely, yeah. I can agree with that. I nothing against summer.
1: Nothing against it.
0: I'm not against it. I've learned to like spring a little bit more.
1: Ah, spring. Yeah. Okay.
0: Just because same similar logic that you just said. It's not very hot.
1: Yeah.
0: In the day, it starts out real cool.
1: Mm-hmm.
0: And then when it gets warm, it's warm.
1: Oh, very.
0: But it's not hot.
1: No. It's just like
0: rarely is it humid ever.
1: Yeah, that is
0: this
1: true.
0: This humidity we've got going on right now.
1: It's gonna be tough. I can't even lie. It's gonna be tough.
0: Leave.
1: Get out.
0: I don't know which state you need to go to, but
1: which state?
0: Get out. The humidity no longer welcome in Indiana.
1: Please leave.
0: What's not leaving is Eduardo with the sports.
1: That's true.
0: Break it down for us. What's happening?
1: Oh, Joey, a lot. Let me tell you. Goshen Brewing Company, Pad Thai Tuesdays, drinks and concerts, goshenbrewing.com. Chicago Fire and ex-Barcelona striker are finalizing details on the Polish's move to the MLS. Robert Lewandowski would join as a free agent after his contract expired in the 2025-2026 season. Head coach Greg Berhalter says, "We think he's a great signing, not only for Chicago Fire, but for the league. We're trying to recruit world-class players," end quote. And the Charlotte Hornets are trading their veteran forward, Miles Bridges, a 2029 first and 2027 second round picks for Grayson Allen, Royce O'Neal, and a 2033 first round pick. This comes after the Hornets traded their all-star point guard, LaMelo Ball, to the Minnesota Timberwolves just on Thursday. And the World Cup saw its first knockout yesterday, with Canada being able to pull a late goal and eliminate South Africa. Today, there will be three games, with Brazil taking on Japan and what Japan head coach says is a serious game, and they'll be facing off at Energy Stadium at 1 o'clock.
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0: What's up, ladies and gents? Joey P here with your morning weather forecast. Today, Monday, we've got a high of 90, low of 75. That's where we're currently sitting, at 75. Then tomorrow on Tuesday, gonna still be very warm out there with a high of 93, low of 75, partly cloudy. Then on Wednesday, gonna be sunny all day with a low of 76 and a high of 94. Let's get back into the music with Disco by Allie Angel. 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

0: in the middle of it by His Golden Messenger here on 91.1 The Globe, your home for culturally progressive music. It is 8:30 on this fabulous Monday morning. It's 75 out there, headed towards our projected high of 90, and you're listening to the Monday Morning Breakfast One. It's the Joey and Eduardo Show once more.
1: What's up?
0: Good morning. Now, it's 8:30, meaning we have to go over today's question of the day. And I haven't told you the question of the day yet, so please tell the listeners where they can go.
1: Of course, Joey.
0: To answer it.
1: They can go and sit on a chair.
0: Oh?
1: Because you need to sit on a chair whenever you answer the question of the day.
0: Wait, you can't be standing?
1: No, you cannot be standing. Oh. You got to be sitting.
0: Wait, how does Facebook know that you're standing?
1: Don't worry about it, Joey. That's a new thing, you know.
0: Oh.
1: It's a new thing. I don't know anything about that. But basically, you just go to all of our social media, Facebook and Blue Sky. Facebook is 91.1 The Globe, and Blue Sky is globeradio.org. Ow, I just got a pinch.
0: Absolutely correct.
1: Ow.
0: Figure it out.
1: Ah, that's bad. Dude, you know that pinch in the ribs? Oh, gosh, that hurts.
0: Today's question of the day, what's your go-to pick-me-up food or drink in the morning?
1: Oh.
0: What's the go-to?
1: God.
0: You could say good answers out there. There's a lot of good ones.
1: There is.
0: Oh, God. You know, coffee and the pinch is really getting to you.
1: Dude, it's getting there. Yeah, there's a lot. Sorry, dude. It's hurting.
0: That's funny. It's not funny because you're in pain. Well, it's funny because I'm not in pain.
1: Yeah. I think for me, Joey, so the weirdest one, okay, I'm not going to say like this is my official answer, but sometimes in the morning when I was little, we would make scrambled eggs in a cup. We would microwave it, and then we would say they were cooked. So we would basically be eating raw eggs in the morning, and that was our pick-me-up drink.
0: Huh.
1: Wasn't great. But nowadays, after one throw up of that, I was like, I'm never drinking that again. But nowadays, if I do need, usually in the mornings, I don't need much. I'm a pretty energetic guy, so I don't need much in the mornings to pick me up. But if I would need something, I'm a big fan of, well, I was a big fan of smoothies until not so much anymore. Yeah, not anymore, though. Nowadays, I'm a fan of just literally water with what are those, like, they're liquid, like pouches IV? With liquid IV basically, but they have electrolytes so that I can wake up in the morning and feel hydrated and not feel like I'm so tired and so sleepy type deal.
0: They have electrolytes, but what is it, like a plastic bottle, or is it like a paper?
1: No, like it's like a paper thing. Like you rip off the top and then you just into the water bottle.
0: So it's liquid IV, like.
1: I think, yeah,
0: one
1: something
0: of the
1: like that.
0: Many companies.
1: We get the
0: that
1: Great Valley one, so
0: like
1: it doesn't.
0: Yeah. You know. Okay, there you go.
1: Ours just say electrolytes, so
0: bingo.
1: It's electrolytes.
0: That's all you need in life.
1: That's what I,
0: Fair enough.
1: Well, but that's what I do, Joey, because, smoothies in the morning hurts my stomach, and then I end up having to use the bathroom in the morning a lot.
0: Yeah. An unfriendly trip to the bathroom is not.
1: Yeah. And then when you have a soccer game 2 hours later, not great.
0: Understandable.
1: Yeah. So.
0: Understandable. There are times where my pick me up does that to me as well. My pick me up is the. You can't hear.
1: You wish to say the sponsor of today's video? Today's breakfast one.
0: I'm waiting for my phone call. Where's my email? My text message? Dude, somehow, some way. Ghost energy drinks. Thank you very much. This is the Cubs themed cherry limeade one.
1: Oh, look at you. Cubs.
0: Go White Sox.
1: Oh, okay. Okay.
0: But if you know, I mean, look, White Sox are hot right now.
1: So the ghost energy drinks, Joey, is what you're saying.
0: Ghost energy drinks. Yeah, buddy.
1: Okay,
0: that's
1: Joey.
0: That's me, but I need to stray away from it.
1: Yeah, I was going
0: to
1: say.
0: I'll try the smoothies. Did you make your own?
1: Yeah, I'd make my own in the morning, but dude, they would just hit me a few hours later. Like, hit me, dude. I'd be in the bathroom for like a good amount of time because there's like nothing else in my stomach. So such a thick liquid. Oh my goodness. My stomach was like, brother.
0: Well, the milk probably curdled a little bit.
1: I think it was the milk. Stick to the, the packs.
0: Fair enough.
1: Yeah.
0: Well, if you guys want to weigh in, you could always answer the question of the day on the socials like Eduardo had said, or you can call in 574-535-7488. But until then, Eduardo, you've got the news and then we'll get back to the music.
1: Sounds good. Everence Financial is a faith-based financial service organization. 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The death toll in Venezuela has now reached over 1,400 people, with 51,000, still missing. But U.S. rescuers made a miraculous rescue, being able to pull a mother and her nine-month-old baby under a collapsed building. And according to the team rescue, the mother and baby only sustained minor injuries. And the U.S. has deployed more than 200 teams to respond to the widespread destruction. And an extreme heat warning has been issued for Elkhart County starting today until 8 p.m. Thursday. With highs in the 90s almost every day of the week, heat-related illnesses like heat exhaustion and heat stroke can creep up quick, so it's important to stay cool and hydrated in the coming days. And just before 3 p.m. on Sunday, June 28th, kayakers found a dead body in Marshall County. The body was found in the Yellow River near the U.S. 31 bridge, and the dead person is a male but has not been identified. An autopsy has been scheduled to determine the cause of death. I'm Eduardo on your news.
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0: What's up, ladies and gents? WP here with your morning weather forecast. Currently 75 out there. That's our low for today, and our high still sits at 90. Then tomorrow for Tuesday, we've got a high of 93 and a low of 75. Partly cloudy all day. Then on Wednesday, that sun gonna stay out all day long with a high of 76, or with a low of 76, excuse me, and a high of 95. Let's get back into the culturally progressive music with "Going Gone" by Josiah and the Bonnevilles. 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Keep it locked in for more culturally progressive music. We'll be right back.

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0: Doghouse Flowers by Monty Warden and the Wagoneers here on 91.1 The Globe, your home for the culturally progressive music you know and love. The time is 8:45. Today is Monday. 75 out there once more, still headed towards our projected high of 90. There is indeed an extreme heat warning from today, starting at about 2 o'clock until Thursday at 8 p.m. You're listening to the Monday Morning Breakfast Pod. I'm your host, Joey P. Alongside me is my lovely co-host, Eduardo.
1: What's up?
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0: When you visit thebluegate.com, you can see that on July 15th of this year, summer, that's a Wednesday, FYI.
1: FYI.
0: Watch House featuring Two Runner.
1: Yes, sir.
0: Will be at the Blue Gate.
1: That's true.
0: So that is Wednesday, July 15th this year, 2026. That's a Wednesday, the event. So the, I was going to say the tour, the concert.
1: Concert
0: starts at 7:30. 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Ticket prices are available online. And they're on sale now.
1: Ooh,
0: so there's no better time than right now,
1: yeah,
0: as it would appear, because it doesn't get better than on sale.
1: Okay.
0: Realistically speaking.
1: Yeah.
0: Now, I have yet to be to the Blue Gate. Because I've yet to make it a priority.
1: Mm-hmm.
0: One of these days we need to go.
1: I definitely want to. It's tough when my job is always in the Monday and Tuesday. There's definitely shows throughout the week, but then in the
0: week, it's
1: a Wednesday and the good thing about the Blue Gate, I'll tell you this much, it is not something that you have to like, let me spend an entire day going here and then going back.
0: At least where we live.
1: Yeah, of course. Where we live, it's like, let's 30-minute drive, let's go. We come back, like, latest you'll be back home if you go to, like, a 7 o'clock show is 10 o'clock.
0: Yeah.
1: You're home by 10 o'clock, you can put on your jammies, you can watch a movie, and still be able to do that, Joey.
0: A concert and a movie in the same night.
1: That is a way to do it.
0: I don't know.
1: That is a way to do it.
0: Shoot. That's ideal right there.
1: And Joey, I actually just learned that the band Watch House, the two that are featured as the like kind of poster for it.
0: Yes.
1: Those are actually a married couple. Did you know that?
0: Oh.
1: It's Andrew Marlin and Emily France. They are a married couple, of course, and they got some chemistry going on. So that's kind of cool. Love to see that.
0: That is very cool.
1: Yeah. That's what I learned, actually.
0: No wonder they make a great band, though.
1: Oh, for sure.
0: Because the chemistry through the roof.
1: The chemistry is through the roof.
0: So that is it. For more information, it's available at thebluegate.com. Ticket and event schedule as well. But for now, Eduardo.
1: For now.
0: You've got the sports.
1: Do I?
0: Indeed you do. Let's take that away, please and thank you.
1: Yes, sir. Helmuth Woodworks creates high-end heirloom quarterly pieces that are meticulously crafted to highlight the unique character of the wood. The World Cup saw its first knockout yesterday, with Canada being able to eliminate South Africa, but today there will be three games, with Brazil taking on Japan in Energy Stadium at 1 o'clock, and second game is set to start at 4:30, where Germany will take on Paraguay at Gillette Stadium. And Robert Lewandowski is joining Chicago Fire as a free agent after his contract expired in the 2025-26 season. Head coach Greg Berhalter says, "We think he's a great signing, not only for Chicago Fire, but for the league. We're trying to recruit world-class players," end quote. And the Charlotte Hornets are trading their veteran forward Miles Bridges, a 2029 first and 2027 second round picks, for Grayson Allen, Royce O'Neal, and 2033 first round pick. This comes after the Hornets traded their all-star point guard LaMelo Ball to the Minnesota Timberwolves just on Thursday. That's going to do it for your sports. I'm Eduardo.
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0: What's up, ladies and gents? Joey P here with your morning weather forecast. Today on Monday, we've got a high of 90 and a low of 75. Going to be sunny pretty much all day long. Then tomorrow on Tuesday, very similar. Sunny all day with a high of 93 and a low of 76. Then on Wednesday, the sun will be shining its brightest with a high of 94 and a low of 75. 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
1: Dead End Road by Drivin' and Cryin' here on 91.1 The Globe, your home for culturally progressive music. If you are listening and you're driving along, I hope you're not crying. I hope you're just driving. But nonetheless, it's the Monday Morning Breakfast Blend. Alongside me is my partner, as he has been for 1 hour. We've got 1 hour to go, 3 hours down on this Monday Morning Breakfast Blend. 76 out there. Heading towards our high of 90. It's Joey and Eduardo here with you Monday morning.
2: What's up?
1: I hope you guys are having a great day, because we are certainly trying our best.
2: Oh, for sure.
1: To have a good Monday. Powering through, if you will. One way or another, it's Monday.
2: It's Monday.
1: I think it was like 6:20 or something, maybe 6:40 this morning. I forget which break specifically.
2: Okay.
1: Earlier this morning, I was like, you know, it's Monday. We just got to power through today. And then we get to tomorrow. It's Tuesday. We just got to get through Tuesday. And then we get to Wednesday. And Wednesday, you're halfway through the week. So you're basically close to the weekend. So you're pretty much there. You're pretty much there.
2: Pretty much.
1: You just have to get through today and you're pretty much to the weekend.
2: Something like that.
1: You know, you're really close.
2: That's a way of thinking of it.
1: Something else that's really close is your physical, your device, your handheld device, or a computer of some sort. It should be close.
2: Okay, unless
1: you're driving. If it's driving, it shouldn't be close. You could do this when you get to your destination. But you can go answer today's question of the day on Facebook at 91.1 The Globe or blueskyglobradio.org. Today's question of the day.
2: Yes.
1: For those of you who forgot. Today's question of the day, what's your go-to pick-me-up food or drink in the morning? We had six answers, six of them things over there on Facebook.
2: Okay.
1: So let's run through them real quick. Scott says, I often grab a couple of sides of bacon and a tall milk to go before the disc golf tournaments. I do share the bacon. Good for Scott.
2: I like that. Okay.
1: Good for Scott. If it was like my father would not be sharing bacon. No.
2: Wow, Chuck. Can't believe it.
1: He takes his food seriously.
2: Okay.
1: Dan says, coffee with a splash of cream. Understandable.
2: Okay. Yeah.
1: I figured there'd be more coffee answers. Surprisingly not.
2: Oh, okay.
1: Paul says, any protein food is necessary.
2: Better than any drink other than
1: a protein shake.
2: Okay.
1: Protein anyway.
2: Okay, I like that.
1: Eddie says breakfast sandwich.
2: Oh, Eddie, yes,
1: and an
2: sir.
1: Iced dirty chai from the Electric Brew.
2: Look at him. Okay.
1: Shout out the Electric Brew.
2: Yeah, shout out. Okay.
1: Nice little mention on his Monday morning. And my mother said mushroom coffee. So she not like that. No.
2: It's not mushrooms with coffee?
1: No. It's not like that.
2: Is it blended up mushroom?
1: No. Mushroom is the brand or something like that.
2: Oh my gosh. I'm not versed on her.
1: She's not a health nut.
2: Yeah.
1: She's not a nut. Love you, Mom. She might be listening. I don't know. She's not a health nut, but she certainly takes her food and her drinks seriously when it comes to being or trying to be healthy.
2: I got you. It just scared me when you said mushroom coffee. I was like,
1: that's fair. I kind of said it and was like,
2: wait a minute.
1: I can see how that could be interpreted.
2: A little bit.
1: Yeah. Well, nonetheless, if you guys missed your opportunity to get your answer in before the 9 o'clock break, you can still go answer today's question of the day on Facebook at 91.1 The Globe or globeradio.org. On Blue Sky, or you can call us 574-535-7488. We'd love to talk with you. But until then, Eduardo, we got to get a second hour of this going. Coming up in less than 15 minutes, it'll be the English word of the day.
2: Oh, gosh.
1: But first, Eduardo's got that news.
2: Yes, sir. 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Just before 3 p.m. on Sunday, June 28th, kayakers found a dead body in Marshall County. The body was found in the Yellow River near the U.S. 31 bridge, and the dead person is a male but has not been identified. An autopsy has been scheduled to determine the cause of death. And an extreme heat warning has been issued for Elkhart County starting today until 8 p.m. Thursday, with highs in the 90s almost every day of the week. Heat-related illnesses like heat exhaustion and heat stroke can creep up quick, so it's important to stay cool and hydrated in the coming days. And the death toll in Venezuela has now reached over 1,400 people, with around 51,000 still missing. But U.S. rescuers made a miraculous rescue by being able to pull a mother and her 9-month-old baby under a collapsed building. And according to the rescue team, the mother and baby only sustained minor injuries. I'm Eduardo on your news.
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1: What's up, ladies and gents? Joey B here with your morning weather forecast. Currently 76 out there. We're headed towards our projected high of 90. Going to be partly cloudy just about all day. Then on Tuesday, very similar, partly cloudy with a high of 93 and a low of 75. Then on Wednesday, going to be sunny all day long with a high of 95 and a low of 76. Get that sunscreen out. But for now, back to the music. 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

0: Ho Hey by the Lumineers, right here on 91.1 The Globe, your home for culturally progressive music. 9:15 is the time. It's the Monday morning breakfast blend. And with it being 9:15, it means that it's the English word of the day. Wouldn't you agree, Mimigo?
1: Hey, it's the English word of the day.
0: You're listening to the Monday morning breakfast blend with Joey and Eduardo. And at 9:15, every single time I'm sitting here in this host seat, it's the English word of the day.
1: Yes,
0: which is a word you can find in the English dictionary. It's just not as commonly used.
1: Okay.
0: So today's English word of the day, you ready for this?
1: I don't think I am, but we'll see.
0: Magnanimous.
1: Okay.
0: Magnanimous. To be magnanimous, does it mean to be generous, intelligent,

0: intelligent, fearless, or is it another word for a unanimous vote?
1: Okay. It's giving me the intelligent and fearless. That is what my kind of like brain is telling me. No, my gut is telling none of them. Oh. None, my gut is not working today.
0: What?
1: I don't feel any of these. Like I don't know. So I think for today, you were magnanimous. You were, I don't even know, dude. This is horrible.
2: I love it.
1: You, because like my thinking about it was not even anywhere close. So now I'm just kind of like, oh, well, let's hope that's this one.
2: Flip a coin.
1: I'm going to go with magnanimous. How?
2: Magnanimous.
1: Magnanimous. Oh, my Lord. I'm going to go with the... Yeah. Let's actually go for the very smart.
2: So you're gonna say B, intelligent.
1: Intelligent.
2: I'm rocking with it.
1: No, you're not.
2: So for today's English word of the day, you went with intelligent.
1: Yes, I did.
2: Meaning the definition of magnanimous.
1: Yes.
2: You're incorrect, my friend.
1: I swear, if it was the other one.
2: Today's English word of the day, magnanimous, means to be very generous.
1: Oh, to be generous.
2: Means to be generous. Magnanimous means to be very generous, kind, and forgiving. Specifically.
1: Interesting.
2: Especially toward a rival or an enemy.
1: Wow, that's
2: but
1: interesting.
2: But it means to be generous. That's
1: yes,
2: what
1: understood.
2: It means to be.
1: Wow. Okay. Yeah. I did not think that was nowhere in my.
2: I was doing my research and that one threw me off too.
1: Okay.
2: For the same logic you had.
1: Yeah.
2: That.
1: Interesting.
2: Yeah. Anyway.
1: Okay, Joey. That's good. That's pretty good. That's a pretty good one.
2: Unfortunate today. We'll be back on. Actually, no, we won't be back on Wednesday.
1: No, I will not be here.
2: Gosh, dang it. Well.
1: You know, you can call me.
2: That's true. You know what? I want to figure that out. I do. I want to try that one day. I want to have a call-in show. That'd be interesting to say the
1: quite
2: least.
1: Quite hilarious.
2: Something else that is interesting nonetheless is Eduardo with the sports.
1: Yes,
2: so
1: it
2: let's
1: is.
2: Hear it.
1: Okay. Found on Main and Goshen offers a collection of mid-century modern items from around the world. 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Former NFL star Chris Johnson reveals he's been diagnosed with ALS, also known as Lou Gehrig's disease. The disease takes away a person's ability to move, speak, and even breathe, eventually leading to paralysis. And at age 39, Johnson says, at first you're in shock, then you realize you have two choices. You can give up or you can fight. I choose to fight, end quote. The Chicago Cubs took the three-game series against the Milwaukee Brewers yesterday in a 10-inning game that Seiya Suzuki says would secure for the Cubs with two key runs in a three-run 10th inning. Today, the Cubs will take on the San Diego Padres with first pitch set at 8:05. And the Chicago White Sox weren't able to pull off the series sweep against the Kansas City Royals, falling 5-4. Royals catcher Carter Jensen extended his franchise record rookie hitting streak to 19 game, and Sox third baseman homered and doubled on the night. The White Sox take on the Orioles at 6:35.
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2: What's up, ladies and gents? Joey P here with your morning weather forecast. Today, we've got a high of 91 and a low of 75. Currently 78 out there. Then tomorrow on Tuesday, going to be partly cloudy all day with a high of 93, low of 75. Partly cloudy all day there as well. Then on Wednesday, high of 95, low of 76. Sunny all day long. 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Last American Waltz by the Old Crow Medicine Show featuring Molly Tuttle. 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Keep it locked in. There's plenty of things to come, including

0: Nowhere Man by the Beatles, wrapping up that latest track of tunes here on 91.1 The Globe, your home for culturally progressive music on this Monday morning. It is 9:30, almost 9:31. I am joined in studio once more by my favorite co-host, Eduardo. It's the Joey and Eduardo Show.
1: Woo!
0: On this Monday morning. Good morning and buenos dias.
1: Joey, I'm so excited for this Friday.
0: What is this Friday?
1: Please let me tell you why. Because it's the Great Goshen Car Show and Bike Night. Dude, it's first Fridays in Goshen this Friday.
0: And I'm dang right it is.
1: I'm going to be here. I was in here for last month when they did the wrestling match. Like the WWE one, and
0: yes.
1: I was so mad. I mean, I went to wrestling in Mexico, so you know, it doesn't matter. It's like
0: yeah, basically the same thing.
2: But I'm sure Mexico was probably better.
1: Right? A little bit, okay. You know, yeah, a little bit.
0: No hate to the Fridays wrestling.
1: Not.
0: I'm sure it was great.
1: I'm sure.
0: But wrestling in Mexico is.
1: Oh, dude, it's crazy.
0: I saw a lot.
1: Basically, that's all I'm going to say.
0: I don't doubt you. I don't doubt you.
1: Yeah, but of course, I'm very much looking forward to this because I am a car guy and I've just gotten into motorcycles.
0: So I'm expecting
1: a really good time.
0: Future purchase alert.
1: Maybe depends if the girlfriend says, yeah, you can buy that.
0: Can't wait to see the text in the chat of
1: Joey. You'll never believe this.
0: New purchase alert.
1: But yeah, I'm looking forward to this first Friday. It's one that I always try to make it out to because I love looking at all the cars
0: absolutely.
1: That are there and all the classic ones that are like don't even touch them type deal. So like when they pop the hood and then you can see the engine and you know last year I think I saw like one of the craziest engines that I've ever seen.
0: It
1: was
0: a
1: huge Coyote engine, if you know exactly what that is.
0: I have no clue. I'm gonna look
1: basically
0: it up.
1: Basically, a super fast engine that will make the car go vroom vroom very, very fast. Basically, that's what you gotta know. But yeah, it's a fun time for sure. And then of course there's music, there's all this and that, and you know, did you search up what?
0: I did.
1: Oh yeah,
0: Interesting looking engine.
1: Yeah, it's huge. It's really cool. I mean, if you're a car guy, you know. But
0: it's above my pay grade.
1: A little bit. Above mine also, but...
0: Way outside my jurisdiction.
1: You know, TikTok helps every now and then.
0: You know what? Fair enough. Fair enough. Shout out to the internet. Thank you very much.
1: But yeah, it is definitely a good time for me. I get to eat. I get to watch cars. I get to listen to them leave. It's like the best part. It's like awesome.
0: It's a win-win for you.
1: It is a win-win day, to be honest with you.
0: As well as anyone else that is interested in going to the Great Goshen Car Show and Bike Night.
1: Yep.
0: So it's from 5 to 9 p.m. per the usual, as Fridays always are. And there's plenty of things going on. For more information, downtowngoshen.org
1: has
0: all the information that you'll need.
1: For sure. I need to buy one of those collapsible, like, stools. Have you seen those, Joey?
0: Yes. I know exactly what you're talking about.
1: Yeah.
0: As an umpire with painful feet, yes.
1: Yeah,
0: I'm also thinking about getting one.
1: Yeah, those are good because like once you're walking and they start leaving, you just sit down and enjoy the show of them leaving.
0: Pop a squat and watch.
1: Well, yeah. Pop a squat and watch.
0: Pop a seat and watch.
1: Literally.
0: Well, you keep your seat and you keep your computer open because we've got you on the news.
1: Yes, sir.
0: Are you ready for that?
1: I think I am.
0: Then take it away, I think.
1: Northern Indiana Clay Alliance places artists together to gather, support, and share. 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The South Bend Museum of Art is set to receive a $1 million boost. The second largest grant was awarded from the Lilly Endowment. And Executive Director Lisa Schaefer says the $1 million grant is an investment in technology, which will help us be more data-driven in our decision-making. End quote. And Kimberly Ariana Calero, the 2-year-old who was shot in her Elkhart home, is doing better. The bullet did cause multiple life-threatening injuries to her lungs, liver, and perforated her small intestine. She continues to recover at Riley Children's Hospital in Indianapolis after being flown there Tuesday. And an extreme heat warning has been issued for Elkhart County starting today until 8 p.m. Thursday, with highs in the 90s almost every day of the week. Heat-related illnesses like heat exhaustion and heat stroke can creep up quick, so it's important to stay cool and hydrated in these coming days. I'm Eduardo on your news.
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0: What's up, ladies and gents? Joey P here with your morning weather forecast. Today we have a high of 90, low of 75, currently 79 out there. Then tomorrow on Tuesday, partly cloudy with a high of 75, low of 75, high of 93. Numbers are hard. Then on Wednesday, it's going to be sunny all day with a high of 95, low of 76. Let's get back into the culturally progressive music with new Jay Buchanan, Deep Swimming. Keep it locked in to 91.1. 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

0: The Bottle's Gone by Benjamin Todd here on 91.1 The Globe, your home for culturally progressive music. 9:45 is the time. It's the Monday morning breakfast blend. 79 out there. We've yet to hit the 80-degree mark, but it's 79, headed towards our projected high of 90. Excuse me, I just updated the Weather Channel. It now says 80. Oh, get this. 80 feels like 87. Goodness gracious.
1: Golly.
0: It's the Monday morning breakfast. Well, I'm your host, Joey P. Alongside me is my co-host, Eduardo. It's the Eduardo and Joey show once more.
1: Woo, what's going on?
0: Now, what's going on is the perfect question, because what's going on over there at GBCO? That's the question that I have for you. GoshenBrewing.com/events on Wednesday.
1: Wednesday?
0: Los Ortega.
1: Hey, okay.
0: The show will begin at 7, and Los Ortega will be there on Wednesday, July 1st.
1: Okay, okay.
0: As a part of GBCO's free Wednesday music series.
1: Yes,
0: we'll
1: sir.
0: Be out on the GBCO lawn stage. And as we've been saying all morning, that's going to be a hot one.
1: It's going to be a hot one.
0: That's going to be a hot one. It's a high of 95. So when you show up at 6:30 to lock in there, get some food, get some drinks.
1: Oh my God, it's going to be an all-time
0: stay ready.
1: Peak.
0: Yeah, it's going to be warm.
1: Ooh, okay.
0: Warm. So again, I say, make sure you bring your sunscreen? Make
1: your
0: sure you
1: sunscreen?
0: Bring your sunscreen.
1: Dude, make sure you bring like a gallon of water, basically.
0: And bring some water.
1: Dude, oh my gosh, that's going to be so freaking
0: you
1: hot.
0: You know what I saw? So for those of you who don't know, I'm an umpire. And yes. I umpire over the weekend. And I was umpiring down in Indy this past weekend. And it was a hot one. And what I saw some of these kids and some fans. But I saw some kids had like, it's probably a little bit bigger than this mouse. Right,
1: a mouse. Okay, yes.
0: Like a computer mouse.
1: Yes,
0: not a, yeah. I'm pointing it out to you, but the listeners can't tell. Anyway, it's a computer mouse. It's probably a little bit bigger than a computer mouse, and it's like this portable handheld fan.
1: Oh,
0: and
1: yes.
0: I feel like I've seen it on TikTok, but it's like you hold it, and it's just like you hold the stick, and then it's just this circle right here.
1: Yeah.
0: And it just whoosh.
1: Yeah.
0: Oh my gosh. And I could, like, I'm standing at the plate, and I could hear it running in the dugout.
1: Oh, my God.
0: Like, that thing
1: Jesus.
0: Was loud.
1: Yeah, I think those are at 5 below.
0: Shoot.
1: I think they are. Yeah, they come in clutch.
0: I've also seen, like, headphone-looking things where, like, it goes around your neck and it blows.
1: Those are expensive.
0: Look, man, air conditioning is worth it.
1: Air conditioning.
0: A fan. I mean, look, when you're outside and there's no AC, a little portable AC is the best that you can get.
1: You're telling me you just can't bring the one from your window?
0: Good luck.
1: No.
0: Find me an outlet in the middle of the GBCO lawn stage.
1: Find me an outlet.
0: Nonetheless, Los Ortega will be at Goshen Brewing Company Wednesday. The show will start at 7 and it'll go until about 9 p.m. High energy regional
1: for sure.
0: Mexican music.
1: It's going to be a good time. Hopefully they get people dancing, but with the heat, people are going to be sweating. So.
0: I would venture to say people will be dancing, but not for long.
1: I don't know, yeah. Hopefully nobody drops. That's what I hope.
0: That would be the hope. So make sure you stay smart. Stay smart out there stay smart out there today and the rest of the week, starting at 2 o'clock.
1: True, very true.
0: There will indeed be an extreme heat warning. So make sure you're diligent for that. Stay vigilant out there.
1: Oh, for sure.
0: But until then, Eduardo, you've got the final sports report of the morning, and then we'll get back to the music. Eduardo, take it away.
1: Yes, sir. The Boys and Girls Club of Elkhart County is committed to building great futures and providing academic support to ensure that students stay on track. Robert Lewandowski is joining Chicago Fire as a free agent after his contract expired in the 2025-26 season. Head coach Greg Berhalter says, "We think he's a great signing, not only for Chicago Fire, but for the league. We're trying to recruit world-class players," end quote. And the Charlotte Hornets are trading their veteran forward, Miles Bridges, a 2029 first and 2027 second round pick for Grayson Allen, Royce O'Neal, and 2033 first round pick. This comes after the Hornets traded their all-star point guard LaMelo Ball to the Minnesota Timberwolves on Thursday. And the World Cup saw its first knockout yesterday, with Canada being able to eliminate South Africa. Today, there will be 3 games, with Brazil taking on Japan in Energy Stadium at 1 o'clock. The second game is set to start at 4:30, where Germany will take on Paraguay at Gillette Stadium. That does it for your final sports. I'm Eduardo.
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0: What's up, ladies and gents? Joey P here with your morning weather forecast. Today, we got a high of 90, currently 80 out there. Then tomorrow, on Tuesday, it's going to be partly cloudy with a high of 93 and a low of 75. And on Wednesday, sunny all day with a high of 95, low of 76. Let's get back into the culturally progressive music, Ancient Light by I'm With Her. That is the song that will kick us back into the culturally progressive music, a request from one of our lovely listeners. If you would like to make a request, you can. 574-535-7488. 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

0: biding time is about to row here on 91.1 The Globe, your home for culturally progressive music. That was the Band of Horses. It is the top of the hour, 10 o'clock, almost 10:01. We are encroaching that time, but it's 81 out there, headed towards our projected high of 90, and that temperature is rising a lot quicker than I'd like it to. I'll be frank with you. It's the Joey and Eduardo show.
1: Excuse me.
0: On this lovely Monday morning. This has been the Monday morning breakfast blend.
1: This is the end.
0: The good news is that we have the rest of the day ahead of us.
1: Hey, that's true.
0: We are just getting started. The bad news is that it's Monday.
1: That's it.
0: And we've got the rest of the week. We've got the rest of the week ahead of us.
1: Just a little bit. You know, just a little bit.
0: But something to look forward to at the end of our long week, if you will. We talked about it a little bit a half hour ago. We're going to talk about it some more. It's Goshen First Fridays, the Great Goshen Car Show.
1: Hey!
0: And yeah. Bike Night.
1: Bike Night.
0: I wonder, I mean, we talked about it with GB Coat, I think, a couple weeks ago.
1: Yeah.
0: But I wonder if we showed up with our bicycles.
1: Oh, yeah.
0: And just showed up to the First Fridays.
1: To the Bike Night.
0: Showed up to the Bike Night.
1: I'll be like,
0: hey, what do you think of my bike?
1: They're going to be like, man, get out of here, please.
0: And see, look, I twist the head. It goes vroom, vroom, see? Vroom, vroom.
1: And they're going to be like, brother, we understand. They're like, just go over there. Just go hang out with the kids. Go hang out with the kids.
0: Well, in case this is something that you absolutely want to go to, Friday, July 3rd from 5 to 9 p.m. More information is available downtowngoshen.org. But just a quick rundown of the event schedule. Vinyl Habits at the Goshen Theater from 5 to 9. Phil Steel Cowboy Everingham will be at the Silver Circle from 6 to 6:45. And then once again from 7:15 to 8. So we'll take a little 30-minute intermission.
1: Yep.
0: But he will be there. Phil Everingham, the Steel Cowboy, as they say. Frank Lee will be on the main stage at 6:30. Karaoke with John Huss at the Goshen Elks Lodge from 7 to 11.
1: Ooh.
0: Bike Night Awards at 8 p.m. on the main stage. Car Show Awards on Washington and Main at 8 p.m. And then, quite frankly, on the main stage at 8:15 once more. So there's a lovely, lovely night. As always, food and drink, the Maple City Market, along with everything else. Plenty of vendors. Kona Ice. Kona Ice sounds great, I'll be honest with you.
1: Oh, it does right now.
0: I mean, I'm looking at it right here on this computer, and I know it's early, but
1: yeah,
0: Kona Ice sounds good.
1: Man. Oh, it definitely does. And Joey, one thing I want to sort of like bring up, it's quite new, and we will see how this goes. But Downtown Goshen did adopt a Dora.
0: What?
1: Not a Dora like the Explorer. But I'm talking like they got this basically.
0: Okay.
1: But basically, it's a part of town that 21 and older, you'll be able to take a drink with you and drink it.
0: Interesting.
1: And I'm not talking like your Kool-Aid. I'm talking like your spiked Kool-Aid.
0: Interesting.
1: So there's going to be like parts of town that are marked as your, you know, your outdoor 21 refreshment area.
0: Right.
1: I did see there's like a certain cup you have to get or they give you.
0: For it to be okay.
1: Okay. There's a lot more information at downtowngoshen.org. But it's an interesting one. So please be sure to follow all laws, boundaries, and drink responsibly.
0: Per the usual.
1: So we'll see how that one plays out. I'm kind of scared about it, but kind of happy. We'll see.
0: Now, I have noticed there is a slight chance of rain.
1: Yes, I did
0: Friday.
1: See that. Honestly, that's not even that much of a bad thing. Well,
0: scattered thunderstorms. Right now, 50% scattered thunderstorms. But we'll see. We'll see. There's plenty of time. We've got the whole week ahead of us.
1: That's true. We'll see.
0: Nonetheless, it starts with Monday. So after that 48-hour weather report, it'll be here with Chris Stapleton by Mumford & Sons. This has been the Monday Morning Breakfast Blend with Joey and Eduardo. Excuse me.
1: Woo.
0: Thank you so much for listening. Have a great day.
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0: What's up, ladies and gents? WP here with your morning weather forecast. Today on Monday, we've got a high of 90 and a low of 75. Going to be sunny pretty much all day long. Then tomorrow on Tuesday, very similar. Sunny all day with a high of 93 and a low of 76. Then on Wednesday, the sun will be shining its brightest with a high of 94 and a low of 75. 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
2: What's up, ladies and gents? WP here with your morning weather forecast. Today on Monday, we've got a high of 90 and a low of 75. Going to be sunny pretty much all day long. Then tomorrow on Tuesday, very similar. Sunny all day with a high of 93 and a low of 76. Then on Wednesday, the sun will be shining its brightest with a high of 94 and a low of 75. 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
3: What's up, ladies and gents? WP here with your morning weather forecast. Today on Monday, we've got a high of 90 and a low of 75. Going to be sunny pretty much all day long. Then tomorrow on Tuesday, very similar. Sunny all day with a high of 93 and a low of 76. Then on Wednesday, the sun will be shining its brightest with a high of 94 and a low of 75. 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

0: 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My name is Cuiva. Coming up, The Globe weather report, and then right back into more of the music you can only catch right here on Indiana's best college radio station.
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6: What's up, ladies and gents? WP here with your morning weather forecast. Today on Monday, we've got a high of 90 and a low of 75. Going to be sunny pretty much all day long. Then tomorrow on Tuesday, very similar. Sunny all day with a high of 93 and a low of 76. Then on Wednesday, the sun will be shining its brightest with a high of 94 and a low of 75. 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

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Wake it up. Wake it up. Get off here. That's my stop.

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91.1 The Globe acknowledges that we broadcast from Goshen College on the traditional land of the Potawatomi and Miami peoples, past and present. 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
0: Good afternoon, Michiana. I'm Eduardo with your 48-hour weather forecast. We'll hit a high of 91, low of 75, partly cloudy conditions for the rest of the day with some high levels of humidity. On Tuesday, a high of 93, low of 75, some morning clouds with clear and sunny skies all day, hot and humid expected. And on Wednesday, a high of 95, low of 76, sunny skies all day with more of those hot conditions. 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
0: Good afternoon, Michiana. I'm Eduardo with your 48-hour weather forecast. We'll hit a high of 91, low of 75, partly cloudy conditions for the rest of the day with some high levels of humidity. On Tuesday, a high of 93, low of 75, some morning clouds with clear and sunny skies all day, hot and humid expected. And on Wednesday, a high of 95, low of 76, sunny skies all day with more of those hot conditions. 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
0: Good afternoon, Michiana. I'm Eduardo with your 48-hour weather forecast. We'll hit a high of 91, low of 75, partly cloudy conditions for the rest of the day with some high levels of humidity. On Tuesday, a high of 93, low of 75, some morning clouds with clear and sunny skies all day, hot and humid expected. And on Wednesday, a high of 95, low of 76, sunny skies all day with more of those hot conditions. Let's get you back to the music.

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0: 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This is Joey P on the mic. Are you missing out on those college days jamming to the best that alternative music has to offer? 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
4: Good afternoon, Michiana. I'm Eduardo with your 48-hour weather forecast. We'll hit a high of 91, low of 75, partly cloudy conditions for the rest of the day with some high levels of humidity. On Tuesday, a high of 93, low of 75, some morning clouds with clear and sunny skies all day, hot and humid expected. And on Wednesday, a high of 95, low of 76, sunny skies all day with more of those hot conditions. 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
2: Good afternoon, Michiana. I'm Eduardo with your 48-hour weather forecast. We'll hit a high of 91, low of 75, partly cloudy conditions for the rest of the day with some high levels of humidity. On Tuesday, a high of 93, low of 75, some morning clouds with clear and sunny skies all day, hot and humid expected. And on Wednesday, a high of 95, low of 76, sunny skies all day with more of those hot conditions. 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
2: Good afternoon, Michiana. I'm Eduardo with your 48-hour weather forecast. We'll hit a high of 91, low of 75, partly cloudy conditions for the rest of the day with some high levels of humidity. On Tuesday, a high of 93, low of 75, some morning clouds with clear and sunny skies all day, hot and humid expected. And on Wednesday, a high of 95, low of 76, sunny skies all day with more of those hot conditions. 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

0: What's up, ladies and gents? It's Joey P on 91.1 The Globe. That was another great set of music, but we don't just do great music. 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
4: Good afternoon, Michiana. I'm Eduardo with your 48-hour weather forecast. We'll hit a high of 91, low of 75, partly cloudy conditions for the rest of the day with some high levels of humidity. On Tuesday, a high of 93, low of 75, some morning clouds with clear and sunny skies all day, hot and humid expected. And on Wednesday, a high of 95, low of 76, sunny skies all day with more of those hot conditions. Let's get you back to the music.

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0: Wrapping up another set of culturally progressive music, my name is Mackenzie. I'm behind the mic playing some of your favorite Globe tracks. That's next here on 91.1 The Globe.
1: 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The South Bend Museum of Art is set to receive a $1 million boost. The second largest grant was awarded from the Lilly Endowment. And Executive Director Lisa Schaefer says the $1 million grant is an investment in technology which will help us be more data-driven in our decision-making, end quote. Kimberly Ariana Calero, the 2-year-old who was shot in her Elkhart home, is doing better. The bullet did cause multiple life-threatening injuries to her lungs, liver, and perforated her small intestine. She continues to recover at Riley Children's Hospital in Indianapolis after being flown there Tuesday. And an extreme heat warning has been issued for Elkhart County starting today until 8 p.m. Thursday. With highs in the 90s almost every day of the week, heat-related illnesses like heat exhaustion and heat stroke can creep up quick, so it's important to stay cool and hydrated in the coming days.
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1: Good afternoon, Michiana. I'm Eduardo with your 48-hour weather forecast. We'll hit a high of 91, low of 75, partly cloudy conditions for the rest of the day with some high levels of humidity. On Tuesday, a high of 93, low of 75, some morning clouds with clear and sunny skies all day, hot and humid expected. And on Wednesday, a high of 95, low of 76, sunny skies all day with more of those hot conditions. Let's get you back to the music.

0: Wake it up. 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Get off here. That's my stop.
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0: That was an awesome set. Sometimes the lyrics make you think and feel and remember in ways that you haven't for a long time. 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
1: 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Former NFL star Chris Johnson reveals he's been diagnosed with ALS, also known as Lou Gehrig's disease. The disease takes away a person's ability to move, speak, and even breathe, eventually leading to paralysis. At age 39, Johnson says, "At first you're in shock, then you realize you have two choices. You can give up or you can fight. I choose to fight," end quote. The Chicago Cubs took the three-game series against the Milwaukee Brewers yesterday in a 10-inning game that Seiya Suzuki would secure for the Cubs with two key runs in a three-run 10th inning. Today, the Cubs will take on the San Diego Padres with first pitch set at 8:05. And the Chicago White Sox weren't able to pull off the series sweep against the Kansas City Royals, falling 5-4. Royals catcher Carter Jensen extended his franchise record rookie hitting streak to 19 games, and Sox third baseman homered and doubled on the night. The Sox take on the Orioles at 6:30.
2: My husband had a gun. Him and his friends would go shooting. The ammunition, unfortunately, was not stored separately. In a million years, we never thought that Emily could. 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
1: Good afternoon, Michiana. I'm Eduardo with your 48-hour weather forecast. We'll hit a high of 91, low of 75, partly cloudy conditions for the rest of the day with some high levels of humidity. On Tuesday, a high of 93, low of 75, some morning clouds with clear and sunny skies all day, hot and humid expected. And on Wednesday, a high of 95, low of 76, sunny skies all day with more of those hot conditions. Let's get you back to the music.

0: 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Coming up, The Globe 48-hour weather forecast, and then right back into more of the music you can only catch right here on Indiana's best college radio station.
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2: 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Just before 3 p.m. on Sunday, June 28th, kayakers found a dead body in Marshall County. The body was found in the Yellow River near the U.S. 31 bridge. The dead person is a male but has not been identified. An autopsy has been scheduled to determine the cause of death. An extreme heat warning has been issued for Elkhart County starting today until 8 p.m. Thursday. With highs in the 90s almost every day of the week, heat-related illnesses like heat exhaustion and heat stroke can creep up quick, so it's important to stay cool and hydrated in the coming days. And the death toll in Venezuela has now reached over 1,400 people, with around 51,000 still missing. But U.S. rescuers made a miraculous rescue, being able to pull a mother and her 9-month-old baby under a collapsed building. According to the rescue team, the mother and baby only sustained minor injuries, and the U.S. deployed more than 200 teams to respond to the widespread destruction.
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2: Good afternoon, Michiana. I'm Eduardo with your 48-hour weather forecast. We'll hit a high of 91, low of 75, partly cloudy conditions for the rest of the day with some high levels of humidity. On Tuesday, a high of 93, low of 75, some morning clouds with clear and sunny skies all day, hot and humid expected. And on Wednesday, a high of 95, low of 76, sunny skies all day with more of those hot conditions. 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

0: Some say we're Michiana's best radio station. What makes us the best? We play culturally progressive music all day and night. It's Mackenzie on 91.1 The Globe. Don't go anywhere. 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
1: The Boys and Girls Club of Elkhart County is committed to building great futures and providing academic support to ensure students stay on track. Robert Lewandowski is joining Chicago Fire as a free agent after his contract expired in the 2025-26 season. Head coach Greg Berhalter says, "We think he's a great signing, not only for Chicago Fire, but for the league. We're trying to recruit world-class players." End quote. The Charlotte Hornets are trading their veteran forward Miles Bridges, a 2029 first and 2027 second round pick, for Grayson Allen, Royce O'Neal, and a 2033 first round pick. This comes after the Hornets traded their all-star point guard LaMelo Ball to the Minnesota Timberwolves on Thursday. And the World Cup has wrapped up its group stages and is now on to the knockout stages. Today, to close out the matches, will be Netherlands taking on the Black Horse Morocco. The game will be played in Monterrey, Mexico, with the winner taking on Canada in the round of 16.
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1: Good afternoon, Michiana. I'm Eduardo with your 48-hour weather forecast. We'll hit a high of 91, low of 75. Partly cloudy conditions for the rest of the day with some high levels of humidity. On Tuesday, a high of 93, low of 75. Some morning clouds with clear and sunny skies all day. Hot and humid expected. And on Wednesday, a high of 95, low of 76. Sunny skies all day with more of those hot conditions. Let's get you back to the music.
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1: 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The South Bend Museum of Art is set to receive a $1 million boost. The second largest grant was awarded from the Lilly Endowment. And Executive Director Lisa Schaefer says the $1 million grant is an investment in technology, which will help us be more data-driven in our decision-making, end quote. Kimberly Ariana Calero, the 2-year-old who was shot in her Elkhart home, is doing better. The bullet did cause multiple life-threatening injuries to her lungs, liver, and perforated her small intestine. She continues to recover at Riley Children's Hospital in Indianapolis after being flown there Tuesday. And an extreme heat warning has been issued for Elkhart County starting today until 8 p.m. Thursday. With highs in the 90s almost every day of the week, heat-related illnesses like heat exhaustion and heat stroke can creep up quick, so it's important to stay cool and hydrated in the coming days.
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1: Good afternoon, Michiana. I'm Eduardo with your 48-hour weather forecast. We'll hit a high of 91, a low of 75, partly cloudy conditions for the rest of the day with some high levels of humidity. On Tuesday, a high of 93, low of 75, some morning clouds with clear and sunny skies all day, hot and humid expected. And on Wednesday, a high of 95, low of 76, sunny skies all day with more of those hot conditions. 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

0: You know, we've been broadcasting since 1958. 91.1 The Globe is WGCS Goshen, culturally progressive music, for over 65 years. My name is Mackenzie. 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
1: 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Former NFL star Chris Johnson reveals he's been diagnosed with ALS, also known as Lou Gehrig's disease. The disease takes away a person's ability to move, speak, and even breathe, eventually leading to paralysis. At age 39, Johnson says, at first you're in shock, then you realize you have two choices. You can give up or you can fight. I choose to fight, end quote. The Chicago Cubs took the three-game series against the Milwaukee Brewers yesterday in a 10-inning game that Seiya Suzuki would secure for the Cubs with two key runs in a three-run 10th inning. Today, the Cubs will take on the San Diego Padres with first pitch set at 8:05. And the Chicago White Sox weren't able to pull off the series sweep against the Kansas City Royals, falling 5-4. Royals catcher Carter Jensen extended his franchise record rookie hitting streak to 19 games, and Sox third baseman homered and doubled on the night. The Sox take on the Orioles at 6:30.
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1: Good afternoon, Michiana. I'm Eduardo with your 48-hour weather forecast. We'll hit a high of 91, low of 75, partly cloudy conditions for the rest of the day with some high levels of humidity. On Tuesday, a high of 93, low of 75, some morning clouds with clear and sunny skies all day, hot and humid expected. And on Wednesday, a high of 95, low of 76, sunny skies all day with more of those hot conditions. 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
4: What's up, ladies and gents? Joey P here with your evening weather forecast. Today, Monday, we had a high of 90. Now we're headed towards our overnight low of 75. Then tomorrow on Tuesday, going to be partly cloudy with a high of 93, low of 75. Make sure to bring your sunscreen, especially for Wednesday. Sunny all day with a high of 95, low of 76. Extreme heat advisory is in effect. Keep it locked in to 91.1. 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
1: What's up, ladies and gents? Joey P here with your evening weather forecast. Today, Monday, we had a high of 90. Now we're headed towards our overnight low of 75. Then tomorrow on Tuesday, going to be partly cloudy with a high of 93, low of 75. Make sure to bring your sunscreen, especially for Wednesday. Sunny all day with a high of 95, low of 76. Extreme heat advisory is in effect. Keep it locked in to 91.1. 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
3: What's up, ladies and gents? Joey P here with your evening weather forecast. Today, Monday, we had a high of 90. Now we're headed towards our overnight low of 75. Then tomorrow on Tuesday, going to be partly cloudy with a high of 93, low of 75. Make sure to bring your sunscreen, especially for Wednesday. Sunny all day with a high of 95, low of 76. Extreme heat advisory is in effect. Keep it locked in to 91.1. 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
2: What's up, ladies and gents? Joey P here with your evening weather forecast. Today, Monday, we had a high of 90. Now we're headed towards our overnight low of 75. Then tomorrow on Tuesday, going to be partly cloudy with a high of 93, low of 75. Make sure to bring your sunscreen, especially for Wednesday. Sunny all day with a high of 95, low of 76. Extreme heat advisory is in effect. Keep it locked in to 91.1. 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

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That's my stop.

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2: What's up, ladies and gents? Joey P here with your evening weather forecast. Today, Monday, we had a high of 90. Now we're headed towards our overnight low of 75. Then tomorrow on Tuesday, going to be partly cloudy with a high of 93, low of 75. Make sure to bring your sunscreen, especially for Wednesday. Sunny all day with a high of 95, low of 76. Extreme heat advisory is in effect. Keep it locked in 91.1. 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